like your friend. Yo, what up? All right, it is time for 60 minutes of the hottest bangers, the hottest music, the hottest hip hop, of course, on a higher level. 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

0: put me in a place on the map, cause I'm him. 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Somebody tell them people Mr. Hem is here.
1: Whoa, whoa, whoa, whoa, whoa, whoa.
0: Mr. Hem is here.
1: Whoa, whoa, whoa, whoa, whoa, whoa.
0: Mr. Hem.
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3: 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Mm-hmm. That thing to your, bend it on down, put your face on the floor. That to your legs can't stand. High freak with the word in the hand.

0: clap, let it clap. 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Shake that.
1: You know what I'm saying? 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
0: That thing to your fingers. Bend it on down, put your face on the floor.
1: Me like that. You know what I'm saying?

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You see that? Shake that like you had a control. That thing for your fingers. 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

0: Dee Dee in the morning, and if you missed the show, JJ and I are good friends enough where we sit up and laugh, and I saw you look at me the other day like, you know what, Dee Dee, if you weren't married, you could have been my girl.
1: Nah, you had some in your nose. I was just trying.
0: Yeah, JJ.
1: No, when we stared at each other, I did say, ooh.

0: 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As I teach y'all in this room and y'all out there a little bit of Spanish.
1: You only speak a little bit. How are you teaching us?
0: No. I speak more than you.
1: Oh, got it.
0: And I'm going to teach you more.
2: 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I can't help you with no Spanish, but I can help you with some money in your pocket with that $1,000 mini game.
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3: 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Time for the throwback banger of the night. Before that, your Today in Hip Hop moment. What happened on this day in hip hop? Well, not much. But one important thing did happen. A couple of important things happened, man. Skizzy Mars, born on this day in 1993. And on this day in 1977, Kanye West, not Ye, Kanye West was born, entered the earth, and I don't think anything ever changed, man. We know Ye has definitely left his mark, continues to do his thing. So you know what? Throwback banger of the night, we got to do it. I miss the old Kanye. Let's go back. Throwback from Ye on his

No, she thinks she me when she driving the store. Real over everything, unenforced. Lit up the city when I got a torch. I went and got it, I didn't have a choice. I'm from the dirty, we took the north. Step on the second, show no remorse. Straight in the streets when I jump out the porch. Yeah.

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And look, feedback through DMs, through messages, through every avenue, paper, somebody, you write it on a paper plane and fly it to me right quick, right? Time for the number one banger of the night, the song to beat out all songs. And look, it's been a hot countdown so far. So who's on top in the number one spot? Turn up your radios right now. XXL Higher Level Radio, the number one banger of the night is on.

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on the charts this weekend, at least on the streaming charts. Janice was rolling from Drizzy Drake, and then all of a sudden, one half of Shoreline Mafia shows up. Phoenix Flexin', man, dropped a new song, and all of a sudden, people are saying this is the song of the summer, but it doesn't sound like Shoreline Mafia. We're going to play it right now. If you haven't heard Rubbers yet, man, with a Z, XXL, Higher Level Radio. Joey, can we play it now?

0: That song, it sounds like I'm getting Rickrolled. It sounds like something from like the 80s. It's called Rubbers with a Z, all caps. Phoenix Flex and a Shoreline Mafia, and some are saying, and I'm talking about hip hop, some are saying out of LA, that song could end up being contender for Song of the Summer. We'll see, man. Is this just something that popped off over the weekend? Numbers are flying right now on this track. Streaming is crazy right now. Blogs are all over this song right now. And I don't know what it is. I have no idea. Anyway, you know, Shoreline Mafia, we don't need to explain. We know what they mean to LA. We know what they mean to the West Coast sound and hip hop in general. But this was unexpected. But all of a sudden, in just a matter of days, really hours, this song has been dominating. And if it's your first time hearing it, you're like, wait, what? I don't get it. Yo, me neither. But then I just hit it on repeat. It's been on repeat for me all weekend. So glad we could share it here. Your thoughts on that song, Rubbers by Phoenix Flex. And let's talk about it right now. Find out more about Phoenix right now up at XXL. You'll see where the song is featured as well. Bankroll after bankroll. Anyway, XXL, higher level.
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Jason says he doesn't care about Ray J. He doesn't care about 4 months to live. He wants answers because he says if Ray J really didn't have 4 months to live, what was that red stuff coming out of his eyes? I saw the video too. I don't know. I don't think Ray J is going to give us many answers. It is Double XL Higher Level Radio, but we did find out, according to Ray J, he says that it was not a rigged fight. It was never supposed to be rigged one way or the other. Completely real. Okay, Double XL Higher Level Radio. Your thoughts on Ray J in his current situation, fighting, but also at 4 months, they're like, what's really going on here? Is it clout? Talk to us. It's Higher Level Radio.

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clap, let it clap. 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

0: 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Who's going to heat up the summer, man? We can't wait. And you'll know before everybody. You'll probably know before I know, honestly, man. Alerts on. 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
1: It's Didi in the morning. And if you missed the show, JJ and I are good friends enough where we sit up and laugh. And I saw you look at me the other day like, you know what, Didi? If you weren't married, you could have been my girl.
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3: 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You done seen him on your timeline and your TV. Guaranteed. 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

around. Hit the music, baby, cut it down. 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Looking.

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2: Golly. All right, man, tap in, because Tuesday, one of the funniest comedians in the game. Mm. You done seen him on your timeline and your TV. Guaranteed. 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
0: And, of course, class is in session. 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
1: Double XL Higher Level Radio, and we are not done yet. 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We've been going through three Drake albums for the last few weeks, but big shout out to Big Lotto. Big shout out to all the new music dropping this week. Hey, make sure you check out the 8 best new hip-hop songs. 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Also on IG, new projects, new albums that are dropping now and throughout the summer. So check it out, from mixtapes to remixes to everything out. We've got it for you, man. And look, big names. I think Big Lotto's the one. If you're going to check out anything, check out that new Lotto. Let us know what you think about it, man. She did a whole thing where, like, she was promoting the music, and I think she was baking baby milk at the same time. Like, pause, not like that. You know what I mean? Like, she was just heating up the bottle or whatever. So congratulations to Lotto. New life, new album, all new things happening for Lotto, and we've got all of it at XXLMag.com. And we got more requested music when we come back on High.

friend. Know what I'm saying? Outside is back to what it was, you know what I'm saying? Atlanta, tell you about my run, you know what I'm saying? Ask Pluto Bank of 21, you know what I'm saying? I done put up half, what's done is done, you know what I'm saying? Two cars in the back, two in the front, you know what I'm saying? 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

0: stuff where we sit up and laugh. 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
1: Nah, you had some in your nose. I was just trying.
0: Yeah, JJ.
1: No, when we stared at each other, I did say, ooh.
2: Yeah. All right, man, tap in, because Tuesday, one of the funniest comedians in the game. Mm. You done seen her on your timeline and your TV. Guaranteed. They'll be right here on the show, and you don't want to miss the laughs.
3: And, of course, class is in session. I teach y'all in this room and y'all out there a little bit of Spanish.
0: You only speak a little bit. How you teaching us?
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Shake that like you out of control. That thing for your fingers. 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That to your legs can't stand. High freak with the world in a hand.

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1: You know what I'm saying? 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High freak with the word. 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

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Join us tomorrow night. As a matter of fact, just keep it where you got it. XXL Higher Level Radio. 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

0: bar, but I'll show you how to gotta do it if you really wanna bar. Till you're five when you're back against the wall, and a bunch of need you to go away. Still going bad on them anyway. Saw you last night, but did it broad day.
1: It's Dee Dee in the morning and Tuesday on the show.
2: Dee Dee, you kind of got me in a little trouble, and I need some advice on how to handle this situation with a friend of mine and his sister.
3: Oh, no.
1: Oh, no.
2: 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Oh, God.
3: All right, y'all. And I was cruising these streets, trending topic, these drones. Yep. I want to know what people think. Where are they from? Aliens? Russia? China?
1: Aliens.
3: Right here? U.S.?
1: Aliens!
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0: Oh, no.
1: Oh, God. Oh, God.
0: Okay.
2: All right, y'all. And I was cruising these streets, trending topic, these drones. Yep. I want to know what people think. Where are they from? Aliens? Russia? 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
0: Aliens.
2: 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U.S.?
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0: let it clap. 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
1: You know what I'm saying? 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
0: That thing to your f***ing. 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
1: Me like that. You know what I'm saying? 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
3: 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All right, y'all. And I was cruising these streets, trending topic, these drones. 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I want to know what people think. 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Aliens? Russia? China?
1: Aliens.
3: 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U.S.?
1: Aliens.
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Can't f- no, she thinks she me when she driving the store. 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
3: 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And I was cruising these streets, trending topic, these drones. Yep. I want to know what people think. Where are they from? Aliens? Russia? China?
1: Aliens.
3: Right here? U.S.?
1: Aliens.
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1: Shake that like you out of control. 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That to your legs can't stand. High freak.

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0: lifelong challenges
1: right.
0: associated with Down syndrome. So they decided to do this.
1: Yeah.
0: Now they've gotten death threats, y'all.
2: Damn.
0: Wow. They didn't got death threats after revealing. See, this is where you got to be careful of revealing so much online now.
3: Yeah, buddy.
4: And keep, for those who feel so offended by this, go adopt a child. Go adopt a child. Like, people who get so on people who make decisions like this are the same people who have no kids and won't even think of adopting.
0: Mm.
4: I'm just saying. Like, it's their decision.
1: There was one lady that kind of made a good point. She was like, raising a special needs baby requires extra patience that some people simply don't have.
0: Mm-hmm.
1: And that's okay.
0: And if they know that about themselves, I mean, that.
4: Right.
0: But this is what some people are saying. They said they should have kept this private. This is why everything ain't for the internet.
1: Right.
0: some of the other comments were, why let a baby suffer are better yet bring in a challenge you know you can't handle.
4: Mm-hmm.
0: A lot of people are saying the only issue is that they broadcast their decision.
1: I think that's the biggest thing, right?
0: Oversharing.
1: Oversharing. Clout is a real thing nowadays.
0: Yep.
1: Attention is a hell of a drug.
0: It is.
1: Yeah, attention is a hell of a drug.
0: And you don't even realize what you're doing for attention and what it can do in the backfire. But yeah, they're now saying that these two are nervous for their life because people are sending them death threats.
1: Damn. And then I'm sure they kind of, but it's a double-edged sword because I'm sure they almost had to say something about it because as YouTubers, they put their life out there. So I'm sure they announced, hey, my wife is pregnant. She's having a baby. And then people were going to wonder, well, hey, why does she not have the baby? You know?
0: You have some people who are really, really supportive. One woman just said, as the mother of a child who has Down syndrome, she said, I can honestly say you have to be strong and not everyone has the mental capacity to deal with it.
4: I've seen women post videos where they're just struggling every day in tears.
0: Yeah,
4: you know?
0: So, mm-hmm. That is, this is where every now and then, y'all, you want to be authentic and tell everything. Be careful.
1: Yeah. Because they could have just as easily said, hey, we're dealing with the issue. It's a private matter.
0: Right.
1: But we're not having the baby. Right. You know what I'm saying?
0: Right. Yep. But instead, now they got death threats and they're running for their lives.
2: Damn it, man.
0: All right, y'all. It's Dee Dee in the morning.
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0: Didi in the Morning is on Magic 104.9 Grand Rapids, number one for hip hop. It's Didi in the Morning. I need to talk to you guys about something. Anybody in here, any of you fellas, watch The Real Housewives of Potomac? Anybody in here?
1: Oh, you talking about Real Housewives of Potomac?
0: Yeah, Potomac.
1: Potomac. That's what I said.
0: Yeah, no, listen, if you haven't watched it, Gisele Bryant's on it. This is Jamal Bryant, Pastor Jamal Bryant's ex-wife.
2: Yep. First wife.
0: Which, by the way, she looked like the second wife. He got a type.
2: He
0: got a type. Anyways, so Gisele was on, and she was talking about, she was on her podcast, and with the other girl that's from the show, Robin Dixon, and they were talking about, they have dates.

0: Yeah, all right. Well, listen, ladies, again, whatever they bring out in you, the inner child, the inner man, or the mother, good luck with them, all right?
1: Yes,
0: and call them daddy if you can.
1: Fellas,
0: all right.
1: Fellas, good luck as well.
2: Yes.
0: Yeah, all right. It's Dee Dee in the morning.

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1: Hey, Jen, you ready for a girls' night in?
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0: $60, and thank you for answering number 8 pretty good about it, Emmy. I just got a,
1: if you don't,
0: I just got an Emmy nomination, a local Emmy, and me and Cruz will be in the same boat if I win. All right, anyways, thanks for getting that question, that answer right. Do me a favor and tell everybody the show that let you play the $1,000 minute game.
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0: they needed to do. Take game three.
1: Mm-hmm. You know what? I think the writing's on the wall, though. I think the Knicks gonna win it.
2: I do too. I also
1: want them to because I want to see that city go crazy.
0: Man, that city gonna go crazy.
1: I want to see it flipped upside down.
2: I want them
1: to
2: win because I like the unlikely star. I just love those kind of stories, and underdog. I love the unlikely story of this guy that nobody thought. Jalen Brunson. That's all. I love it.
3: Everybody thought Spaghetti Man was gonna take it.
2: But, that's what I'm saying. And I'm like, I'm sorry. Spaghetti Man gives me on a scale of 1 to 10. I'm lukewarm with him. I just don't get it. Okay. He's just a tall man.
3: I'm with you there.
2: Yeah. All right, listen. Let's talk about Rick Ross.
1: Yeah, so the homie Rick Ross basically was at the Promised Land trying to provoke old 50 Cent. Ooh. Yeah, he basically was saying he see 50 Cent building his G-Unit studios in Shreveport, but he said, I got some Promised Land for you that you can build your little studio on.
4: 50 Cent, whatever you trying to do in Shreveport, I understand the land is very inexpensive, so that's why you chose that. But you could put that on the other side. In my backyard, I got another 150 acres on the backside. I won't even notice whatever y'all little thing is y'all doing. We wouldn't even have to cross each other paths. I'll put you way in the back. Trust me, y'all could film all y'all little whatever shows. Ghost Part 9.
0: Not Ghost Part 9.
1: Right.
0: <Mm-mm>.
1: Right.
3: He gave 50 run for his money sometimes.
1: He definitely is an ish talker, I tell you that much. But when 50 Cent pop it, I ain't gonna lie, for whatever reason, he just pop it a little bit harder.
2: I agree.
1: But my God.
2: Because I'm waiting on it.
1: You better get it while it's good.
2: Everybody been loading up on him. I'm like, 50, come on now. I need you. Yeah. I need some laughs.
3: He's dropping 13 documentaries.
2: I need him to get scared.
1: Yeah.
2: I love when I think he's loading up too on a lot of people.
1: Oh, my goodness.
2: I sure hope so because I need to be entertained. Hey, listen, let's talk about Trick Daddy. Y'all
3: Trick Daddy be entertaining me too. So he's out here talking about why he will not ever divorce his wife of 10 years.
5: Well, a lot of people are like, why you not divorced yet? Because I'm never getting married again anyway. If Joy want to keep on cheating on me and committing adultery, we're going to end up in hell together. We might get together in hell. But I'm not.
6: Why are you not getting a divorce, Trick?
5: Let me ask you this. Well, I'm not divorced because we never got divorced.
6: But why not?
5: I forgot.
6: How long has it been?
5: A long time. Over 10 years. I'm having a wonderful time. I'm always dating. I'm dating when I'm not single. I'm dating when I am single. Oh. I'm always dating. I like. I'm having fun right now. I'm enjoying life.
1: No.
0: Alrighty.
1: I know that's real.
2: All right, coming up later, Jay Cruz, we'll talk about it. Trey, come on.
3: What?
2: Okay, Jay Cruz wants to help you get bilingual this morning. Gonna learn a little Spanish next. It's Didi in the morning.
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0: game is over. Last and final answer?
1: Yes, sir.
0: That's a no-no. Yeah. A, it's bad.
1: Yeah. You see how easy Jay-Z is, though? You see how hard mine was?
0: I feel like you're, like, you know, honors.
1: You see how hard mine was?
2: Honors. Yeah, sure.
1: Just keep in mind who we asking. Yeah.
0: All right. Aw. Didi, you ready? Let's go.
3: Yeah, sure.
0: El mejor jugador.
3: I'm a whore.
0: I did not.
3: What did
0: girl,
3: you just say?
0: Pause. Stop.
3: I said,
0: el mejor jugador. A, the first half. B, green grass. Or C, the best player.
3: The best player.
0: Yes. Did you? Come on. Wait, how you get that one? El mejor. You thought about calling.
1: Yeah. Look what you said.
0: You got me about to say. All right, Trey, back to you.
1: There you go.
0: El tráfico es horrible.
1: I know this one.
0: The refs are terrible. Uh-huh. B, traffic is horrible. C, I love horror movies.
1: It's B.
0: Traffic is horrible?
1: Traffic is horrible.
0: Bing, bing, bing, bing, bing, bing, bing, bing, bing, bing, bing.
3: Very nice.
0: Ese señor sí habla español, okay. Ese señor ahí. Last one. Who wants it? ¿Quién lo quiere?
3: Give it to JJ.
0: JJ. All right.
3: He needs a win.
0: We're going to get out of here good, okay?
1: Okay.
0: With a win.
1: Yes.
0: Buenos asientos. A, good seats. B, tied score. Or C, nice flights.
1: And say it again.
0: Buenos asientos.
1: That's a win. I'm going to say good seats.
0: Ooh, okay. Trey says good seats.
1: Yeah.
0: You say that's a win?
1: Yes.
0: Good seats is the
3: answer. Damn it, JJ.
1: Good seats.
0: Yeah. Buenos asientos, JJ. Ay, pobrecito.
3: This class, you got a D.
1: Yeah, let me. I'm going to take this off. I'm going to keep my notes.
0: Hey, you don't want to get just dropped the class.
1: Wait, hold on. I need a tutor. I need a good little Spanish Ooh. Tutor. So if there's a Spanish woman out there that want to tutor me, please.
0: Yes,
1: slide in my DMs. AYE _ Trey G. I am a very good understudy.
0: Yes, say llámame.
1: Llámame.
0: Hey.
1: Llámame, bebecita. Llámame, bebecita, por favor. That means she's fine.
3: Damn what he said.
0: He don't.
1: Yeah, my man, babysit.
0: Gracias.
3: Right. Thank you. We speak a little Spanish on this show. Just a little.
1: Yeah, my man,
3: all right, thank you, Jay Cruz. It's Didi in the morning.
4: Ooh. She's real. Real funny.
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0: not smart enough to run for president.
1: Okay, can we please? I can't. This dude here, we see and hear what we hear. Stop playing with us, you fool.
2: Like we don't know.
1: It's so disrespectful, and it's starting to offend my intelligence.
3: Yeah.
1: All of us should be offended at this point. Can we oust this CEO of the world, of our country?
0: Okay. I don't think so.
1: We can't?
0: I don't think
1: he's
0: so.
1: He's the CEO. I mean, and he's psychotic. All right, listen, let's talk about Cardi B.
2: So Cardi out here talking about the Knicks, and them Knicks need to win. And she knows why.
4: The rats will disappear. Trees will start growing. Potholes will be filled. Rains of glitters are coming down. The Statue of Liberty is going to finally walk. It's going to mean everything. Crimes will be solved. Thank goodness.
2: She's so silly.
0: We talked about this yesterday. I'm telling you, when sports teams win in certain cities, man.
1: Crime is down.
0: Folks be kumbaya-ing a little bit.
2: Crazy. Now they're going to destroy it first, and then they be kumbaya.
0: Yeah.
3: Now you know a lot of videos out, man. Since they lost that game, it was a lot of drama after that game. A lot of fighting.
2: See that?
3: Those Knicks fans was heated about that game, and then they caught a couple of Spurs fans coming, and the police had to surround them and escort them out.
2: The one man got beat up. I saw the one guy got jumped.
0: Mm-hmm. Now if they win the whole chip, like they gonna be hanging from light poles
3: and
0: car stops. It's gonna be madness.
3: If they win that championship, somebody gonna climb the Statue of Liberty.
0: Oh my God.
2: Won't be the first time.
0: King Kong or somebody.
1: Finally, what's going on with academics, y'all?
0: Oh God. Okay, so DJ Academics, they say DJ Academics is the most consistent-ish talker of 2026
1: but
0: I'm
1: starting is what
0: they say. Kinda sorta, right?
1: Like
0: now he has his sights set on Lil Baby and the whole Atlanta rap group. He basically is calling Atlanta Ratlanta. Check this out.
5: Ooh. You're hanging with the police. Y'all is in Atlanta. We've heard you talk to the police. You can't say I'm the feds when we heard your man talking to the feds. I'm going to cook you later. Let that be. You stupid ass nigga. Imagine calling me the feds when you riding passenger princess with the feds. Mm. It's a reason why when y'all drop songs, y'all got to say, this a rat, this a rat, this a rat. Y'all from Atlanta. All y'all been doing is talking to the cops. That's the Atlanta special, you stupid ass nigga. If I'm the cops, Young Thug the lieutenant.
0: Mm. Yeah.
3: Oh, damn.
0: That came after Lil Baby premiered a new song where he called DJ Academics the feds in the song. So then DJ Academics was like, well, no, Atlanta is the police station if I'm the feds.
1: Damn.
2: Oh, wow.
1: That's the precinct.
0: Literally called them the police station. I said, God, dog.
1: Ratlanta.
2: Ratlanta.
3: Wow. That's zero,
1: yikes. Man. All right, y'all, coming up next hour, we're going to tap in with a comedy legend. That's on the way. It's Didi in the morning.
6: 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Tell us now. Tell us now. Oh,
7: 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At DidiMakesMeLaugh.com.
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1: It's Didi in the morning on Magic 104.9, Grand Rapids number one for hip hop. All right, so it's Didi in the morning, Jay Cruz, Trey G, and comedian JJ Williamson. Yep. We're talking with Tasha K, everybody.
2: Right.
1: Tasha, you got a lot of folks to be getting mad at you. It seemed like, do you get more of the male celebrities mad or the females?
3: It's been a lot of men. I just saw Rory. We're trying to send him back to the meth infested trailer park in which he came from, cosplaying as a black man.
2: I did want to ask about that too with the Rory and Miles situation.
3: Yeah. I was in the middle of tweeting and my source sent me the tweet from the section in which they watched Rory get politely escorted out of. How you going to talk about Beyonce's hair, Blue Ivy's hair, call Beyonce a man? You going to be a Drake fan and you all up in the video trying to be seen, trying to cosplay as throwaway white chocolate because your white women don't want you. And so you up over here in our business, sir, no, exit stage left. So I got a text, Rory and Maul, you know them?
2: Right, just
3: got kicked. Jay-Z just had his security team escort them out of the Duce after party. That was hosted by Jermaine Dupri. So when I went to text, I said Rory and Maul because they said Rory and them, and they had to explain who Rory was because nobody would know if it wasn't for Joe Budden putting those rejects on the map. Well, reject. Maul is not a reject. Rory is. Because like I said, it's white women. You know how we got them black men in the community that we don't want, so we give them, and we don't care when the white women come get them, and they wear blonde bobs and hoops, and they cosplay as like, black girls, and they pillow talk with them. That's what I feel white women have done when they gave us Rory. And that's why he goes and dates the black girls with the blonde matted wigs, the blue eyeshadow, the red lipstick, because they don't know who they are.
1: Okay.
3: So the DJ Vlad type wives, because DJ Vlad wife like that too. She got that matted blonde wig thing that she,
2: not matted, Lord.
1: Tasha, how many bodyguards do you walk out with? Did you have to walk out with? And when you go places, how many bodyguards?
3: None. I mean, when I go to, if I go to events, of course, I may have one or two.
1: Uh-huh.
3: But for the most part, my husband don't play that.
1: I love this.
3: He does not. I'm telling you.
1: And you guys did you guys just celebrate?
3: And he don't let men touch me. So men can't take pictures. They can take pictures, but they can't touch me.
4: Right.
3: They can't hug me. He don't play that.
4: No arm around.
3: He keeps the perimeter.
1: Did y'all just celebrate? Is it 20 years? Together? How long y'all been
3: 20
1: together?
3: 20 years, July 10th.
1: Oh, actually. It's coming up. Okay.
3: July 10th.
4: Congrats.
2: Tasha, let me ask you this. Because you going back to the Jay-Z Roots Picnic thing, right?
3: Oh, yeah.
2: I know you had said that you feel like Jay-Z has been doing a lot of controlled interviews, right? Even with like the GQ magazine interview, you feel like the interviewer was very young and he didn't really probe.
1: Yeah. Trey wants to talk about that.
2: He didn't really probe Jay-Z.
3: He was talking to a child. He was talking to a kid. That was an infatuated kid that got a chance to ask a legend some of the questions he's always wanted to ask, and he didn't go there. And so the reason being is because you say you're not bothered, Jay-Z, but yet you get on stage, you throw shots at a schizophrenic, bipolar, manic disorder medicated person.

0: Jaguar Wright. Everybody know Jaguar Wright be lying. And you open up your set co-signing her, okay? And then you're throwing shots at Nikki's husband. Fair game. I told her not to marry him. You understand what I'm saying? And I told her, I said, if she was on the other foot, he probably wouldn't pick you up. You know what I'm saying? Off the street. But that's her childhood love. That's her. So you got to get what's coming to you. But then Jay-Z want to throw shots at the baby. I said, I know you ain't throwing shots at Nikki, baby, when they got your 10-year-old floating around on Facebook right now with a swim diaper on at 10 years old. 10 years old. It's a boy with a swim diaper on. So we're going to leave the kids out of this. You understand what I'm saying? Really, he's too old for this. And Jay-Z is the person that people look up to in hip-hop. Why are you stooping down to their level to argue with dudes in their 30s and early, you know, not even 40s yet? They're going to run circles around you, old man, and you ain't got no new music circulating. What, you got a new hairstyle? He took the lace front out, the fake dress out. Like, man, but I'm sorry.
1: So you don't believe that they combed out Jay-Z wigs? You don't believe they combed out his wigs, Tasha?
0: I believe they took the weave out.
1: Oh, God.
0: Them dress was right here. How you go from right here to right here? Tasha. And it was thin.
2: Tasha, it was thin, Tasha. I swear to God, I love you.
0: It was thick. It was matted up, plastic. You know what they call that plastic? Mm-hmm. We used to call it horse hair back in the day. That braid weave intertwined to give his dress some thickness. Because if you look at it, you could tell. If you're a hairstylist, you could look at Jay-Z's hair and tell it was unhealthy. If Sacred is taking credit for that, shame on them. He could have did all this with some Blue Magic grease, and we would have been done. Like, okay. For real.
2: Tasha.
1: If the show is anything like this, them ratings going to be out of this world. You hear me?
2: Tasha, Tasha, are you going to have any guests? You talk about everybody. Yeah. Tasha, you be talking about everybody.
0: Yeah, I mean, the celebrities are broke now, so if we pay them to sit down, they'll sit down, and they all follow me.
1: Oh, God.
0: You see them all up on everybody's stream? They on everybody's stream because the streamers, and we have taken over, so now they got to partner with us to launch music, to do what they got to do, to seem authentic. So, yeah, they going to sit down. Uh-oh. 10 bands is all it takes.
2: Okay.
0: 10 all right. bands is all it takes for an interview.
2: Okay, guys, hold on a second. Hold on. We got to take a break.
1: For real.
2: More with Tasha K. Guys. Coming up, it's Dee Dee in the morning. Let it clap, let it clap. Ride this while you sit on my screen. You see that? Shake that like you had a control. That thing for your f***ing. Bend it on down.

let it clap. Ride this while you sit on my. 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Shake that like you out of control. That thing to your fingers. Bend it on down. 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That to your legs can't stand. High freak with the wood in a hand.

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3: Hey, good morning. 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
4: Hey, so I think it's official at this point, man. Michael has surpassed $900 million at the global box office. Very fast,
5: whoa,
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4: 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They say the last totals was $898 million globally as of June 2026. So that $900 million milestone, they will hit that. That is Lion Gate. That is their highest grossing film.
3: Wow. 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
3: 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Talk to Didi.
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Joey Edge coming in hot, back on this daily grind. How you feeling today, family? You got your head in the game this week? Word. Yo, so with this year marking 30 years since we lost Tupac Shakur, another icon in the game is doing his damnedest to be sure Pac's legacy lives forever.

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1: 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So tell me this, man, how long does a rapper go away? You know, and at what point do we literally forget about them? And like when they announce new music, do we just say, oh, okay, cool. Yeah, well, yeah, when it, just let us know when it's here. An artist announcing his first album in 3 years, but reactions have been mixed. Are you excited for it? We'll find out tonight. 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
1: Joey Etch on the Daily Grind. Getting it popping for your Tuesday. And a big shout out right now to the legendary OG Uncle Snoop Dogg. He showed all the way out in his home city of Long Beach the other night to be the first artist to ever perform at the brand new F&M Bank Arena out there, right? And the highlight of that set is when an animated video of the late great Tupac Shakur appeared on the big screen and the whole crowd went bananas when they heard an AI-generated image of a now conversation between Pac and Snoop and how it would go 30 years. Years later.
2: For sure, for sure. Hey, it's good to see you.
3: Good to be seen.
2: Man, proud of you, dog. You're doing everything we talked about 30 years ago. You're helping out the community. You're doing things with your family. You done became a grandfather. And you're keeping it gangster. I love that. I respect that.
4: We love you, Paul!
2: Appreciate that, dog. But dog, remember what you said 30 years ago when I asked you about politics?
3: Yeah, I remember what I said. Do you remember?
2: Yeah, I remember clear as day. You told me I ain't with the Republican Party and I ain't with the Democratic Party. I represent the motherfucking gangster party.
3: Let's get it. Ain't nothing but a gangster party.
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0: 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Guaranteed. 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
2: 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It's the Justice for All Juneteenth Jam, Volume 6. 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

0: Friday, June 19th, it's the Justice for All Juneteenth Jam, Volume 6 at 42 Sheldon Southeast, celebrating Black entertainment, culture, and pays homage to Juneteenth, also known as Freedom Day. Backed by popular demand, the Juneteenth Dance Battle has returned. 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It's the Justice for All Juneteenth Jam, Volume 6. 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

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I want to celebrate. Yeah, Max B, French Montana, and the man who is now calling himself the Boat. Biggest of all time, Ricky Ross. We're inside of the Daily Grind. Yo, it's more baby mama drama in the life of one Chris Brown. He's fighting for joint custody of his 4-year-old daughter after her mother, Diamond Brown, told the court Chris should only have visitation rights. You can catch all those updates in real time on the site and the app.

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On the Tuesday grind, coming through now with Cardi B, who will be the first to tell you do not mess with a woman who is hangry. Apparently, that's what that whole spat between her and Stephon Diggs was about a couple weeks ago. Barty needed some food, stat. Stephon better get that woman some bed.

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0: Friday, June 19th, it's the Justice for All Juneteenth Jam, Volume 6 at 42 Sheldon Southeast, celebrating Black entertainment, culture, and pays homage to Juneteenth, also known as Freedom Day. 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It's the Justice for All Juneteenth Jam, Volume 6. 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
1: 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It's the Justice for All Juneteenth Jam, Volume 6. 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

belly clap, ride this while you sit on my lap. 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

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On the Daily Grind, Joey Itz cruising through this workday. And coming up next, with the summer of 2026 already ramping up to be a hot one in more ways than one, we got another contest you need to get in on. I got those fire details next. Keep it here.

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0: Grand Rapids number one for hip hop. 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
1: 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Oh, we are singing along and we are loud, yes. 10 years from now,
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0: The Big Easy Contest. Of course, major congrats again to Victoria, who will be headed down to New Orleans with her fiance to see Bruno do his thing down there. But fret not, my good people. We're looking to hook you up again. Talking about the Summer Sizzle Contest, it's live right now in the Free Station app with your chance to kick off the season something proper with a $500 prepaid Visa card. 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

0: It's Dee Dee in the morning. And if you missed the show.
1: Hey, the one time I knew it was over, man, we were kissing and I kind of looked up.
0: You opened your eyes?
1: And she was staring. I was like, man, it's over.
2: Yeah.
1: If my eyes booked.
0: There's no
1: passion. She don't want to kiss.
2: They don't care.
0: First of all, when you open your eyes and they're looking at you, it's very startling.
1: Yeah.

0: her feelings, man. Yeah. Wednesday, we have to talk about it. She been having a little problem at home with the husband, and she won't listen to us. Mm. Now, we'll see if she'll listen to you.
1: Mm. Hey, and plus, you know, I got a renewed list of things you need to let go. And I'm trying to get y'all stress-free.
2: 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Answer some questions.
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Friday, June 19th, it's the Justice for All Juneteenth Jam, Volume 6 at 42 Sheldon Southeast, celebrating Black entertainment, culture, and pays homage to Juneteenth, also known as Freedom Day. 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It's the Justice for All Juneteenth Jam, Volume 6. 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

Those two are real life cousins. But yo, when it comes to fellow West Coast rhymer YG, Kendrick is more like Big Bro. YG just shared some fantastic industry advice he got from K-Dot, and it was for sure a good look. Peep what Kendrick said at XXL on Instagram.

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Joey Edge throwing it down for another daily grind. 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Got a recap from Digital's wild trip out to Vegas. We got Mikey offline on the ones and twos for the level up mix. All that goes down right here tonight at 7.

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Joey Edge here on the Daily Grind. And on the heels of Snoop bringing that AI version of Tupac to life on stage the other night, a major video game release is about to do more of the same. Got that story for you next. I just wanna rock.

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1: 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Artists and songs, you pick what gets played. You pick what we have to throw, like throw that in the long grass. 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

let it clap. Ride this while you sit on my. Let's... You see that? Shake that like you out of control. That thing to your fingers. Bend it on down. Put your face on the floor. That to your legs can't stand. High freak with the wood in the hand.

0: the Daily Grind. I'm Joey Etch. Man, what a wild time to be alive. Think about this for a second. It's been 30 years since Tupac Shakur passed away. And now we're about to see Pac as a character in a major video game release. Sega just revealed that Tupac will appear in the upcoming game Stranger Than Heaven as a character named Amaru. A nod to his middle name, of course, and the revolutionary figure Tupac Amaru II. And it's super dope that Tupac's estate officially signed off on it as long as the representation is done the right way. And Snoop Dogg made the announcement at the Summer Game Fest. He'll be in the game too, and he says Pac's likeness and spirit will live on. And honestly, in this instance, I'm all for it. Three decades later, Tupac is still influencing music, culture, and now video games. Whole icon for a reason, right? Hit me up on that station app. Are you hyped to see Tupac in this game? Let me know. Joey Etch on the Daily Grind. 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
1: 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And if you missed the show.
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1: You opened your eyes.
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0: stop kissing.
1: I'm sorry. Me and JJ so stupid.
2: Hey, Dee Dee done got in her feelings, man. Yeah. Wednesday, we have to talk about it. She been having a little problem at home with the husband, and she won't listen to us. Mm. Now, we'll see if she'll listen to you.
0: Mm. Hey, and plus, you know, I got a renewed list of things you need to let go. Yeah, I'm trying to get y'all stress-free.
1: Ooh, I like that. And we getting you some paper. $1,000 minigame. Answer some questions.
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1: 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Back to it on the daily grind. Shout out to Belly Gang Cushington right there. He just gave $5,000 for college to an up-and-coming rapper out of Boston who won a challenge that Belly Gang came up with. It's a dope story. Peep it now on the app.

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Grand Rapids, number one for hip hop. Magic 104.9, setting it off on a Tuesday, something proper. I'm Joey Etch, coming through next with a collab that we probably won't see anytime soon. Despite two public apologies after that leaked phone call, Latto simply is not messing with Cardi B anymore. Do you think she's justified in putting Cardi on blast? Hit my DM.

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2: I used to think about immature things. You know, like, do you love me? Do you want me? Are you gonna call me like you said you would? Is this really your real phone number?

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But coming up next, let's have a slice with some of the most hilarious moments that found rappers going viral. That's in about 10 minutes.

0: out your eyes. 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We a different type. You just text me tripping, I reply, have a safe flight. Wanna stick around for the ride, baby, hold on tight.
1: 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Tonight we dive into big congratulations for Young Miami. I know y'all have been screaming out of the Altima, spin that and spin that. Yeah, right. We'll talk about how that's actually paying dividends for Young Miami. You don't want to miss it on Double XL Higher Level Radio right here tonight.

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0: banging that heat for a Tuesday. And like I said, fam, the relationship between hip-hop and the internet's always been a little strange, right? A lot of times there's way more negativity than there should ever be, for real. But there have been some viral moments that will go down as some of the funniest things to ever happen in the rap game. Talking about viral videos like when Meek Mill fell down those icy stairs at his mom's crib. Great. How about when 21 Savage went on ESPN looking like a supervillain ready to hit the streets and go toe-to-toe with the Avengers? Then one of the best memes of all time, Birdman telling Charlamagne to put respect on his name. Just so many gems. And the hits just keep coming day after day, week after week. So go peep our complete list of hip-hop's funniest viral moments up now on the site and the app. Number one for hip-hop, Magic 104.9.
1: 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And if you missed the show...
2: Hey, the one time I knew it was over, man, we were kissing, and I kind of looked up.
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2: And she was staring. I was like, yeah, it's over.
3: Yeah.
2: If my eyes booked, she don't want to kiss.
1: First of all, when you open your eyes and they're looking at you, it's very startling.
2: Yeah, it is. I stopped. I was like,
1: me too.
2: You okay?
0: Crazy.
2: I stopped kissing.
1: I'm sorry. Me and JJ so stupid.
3: Hey, Dee Dee done got in her feelings, man. Yeah. Wednesday, we have to talk about it. She been having a little problem at home with the husband, and she won't listen to us. Mm. Now, we'll see if she'll listen to you. Mm.
2: 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And I'm trying to get y'all stress-free.
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0: Number one for hip hop, Magic 104.9. Hey, Janice, shut the front door. Drizzy Drake with a surefire candidate for Song of the Summer here in 2026. I mean, the proof is in the numbers, for real. Back-to-back weeks at number one on the Billboard Hot 100 with the third week in sight. And not to mention, that's the same song that had Drake breaking Michael Jackson's long-running record for most number one hits from any solo artist. Crazy stats already for the Six God.
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Yeah. 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You know what I'm saying? 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

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Putting in that work for your Tuesday. I'm Joey Etch. Yo, DJ Digital is back behind this mic tonight on XXL Higher Level Radio. You already know he's going to get the party popping like it's the weekend already on a Tuesday. Mikey offline, I know, is fired up to throw down the level up mix. I hold it down on production. You just need to keep it here for the higher level turn up tonight at 7.

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1: First person shooter mode. We turning your song to a funeral. To the just say they don't office. 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Yeah, them boys had it locked, but I knew the code. 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Yeah.

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1: 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And at what point do we literally forget about them? And like when they announce new music, do we just say, oh, okay, cool. Let us know when it's here. An artist announcing his first album in 3 years, but reactions have been mixed. Are you excited for it? 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

0: It's Dee Dee in the morning. And if you missed the show.
1: One time I knew it was over, man. We were kissing, and I kind of looked up.
0: You opened your eyes.
1: And she was staring. I was like, yeah, it's over.
2: Yeah.
1: If my eyes bucked, she don't want to kiss.
0: First of all, when you open your eyes and they're looking at you, it's very startling.
1: Yeah, it is. I stopped. I'd be like,
0: me too.
1: You okay?
3: Crazy.
1: Stop kissing.
0: I'm sorry. Me and JJ so stupid.
2: Hey, Dee Dee done got in her feelings, man. Yeah. Wednesday, we have to talk about it. She been having a little problem at home with the husband, and she won't listen to us. Mm. Now, we'll see if she'll listen to you. Mm.
1: Hey, and plus, you know, I got a renewed list of things you need to let go. And I'm trying to get y'all stress-free.
3: Ooh, I like that. And we getting you some paper. $1,000 minigame. Answer some questions.
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You see that? Shake that like you had a control. That thing for your kiss. Bend it on down, put your face on the floor. That to your legs can't stand. High freak, put the word in a hand.

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2: 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My city and state never ever seen this. Jimmy Neutron, I'm a young

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0: show.
1: The one time I knew it was over, man, we were kissing and I kind of looked up.
0: You opened your eyes?
1: And she was staring. I was like, yeah, this is over.
2: Yeah.
1: If my eyes bucked.
0: There's no
1: pain. Yeah, she don't want to kiss.
3: They don't.
0: First of all, when you open your eyes and they're looking at you, it's very startling.
1: Yeah, it is. I stopped. I'm like,
0: me too. Okay?
3: Crazy.
1: I'm kissing.
0: I'm sorry. Me and JJ so stupid.
2: Hey, Dee Dee done got in her feelings, man.
0: Yeah.
2: Wednesday, we have to talk about it. She been having a little problem at home with the husband, and she won't listen to us. Mm. Now, we'll see if she'll listen to you.
1: Mm. Hey, and plus, you know, I got a renewed list of things you need to let go. Yeah, I'm trying to get y'all stress-free.
0: Ooh, I like that. And we getting you some paper. $1,000 minigame. Answer some questions.
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0: 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Yeah. Wednesday, we have to talk about it. 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Mm. Now, we'll see if she'll listen to you. Mm.
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0: 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Tonight we dive into big congratulations for Young Miami. I know y'all have been screaming out of the Altima, spin that and spin that. Yeah, right. We'll talk about how that's actually paying dividends for Young Miami. You don't want to miss it on XXL Higher Level Radio right here tonight.
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2: Shake that like you out of control. That thing to your fingers. 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That to your legs can't stand. 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

0: I knew it was over, man. 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
1: You opened your eyes?
0: Mine, and she was staring. I was like, yeah, it's over.
2: Yeah.
0: If my eyes booked.
3: There's no
0: passion. She don't want to kiss.
2: They don't care.
1: First of all, when you open your eyes and they're looking at you, it's very startling.
0: Yeah, it is. I stopped. I'm like,
1: me too.
0: You okay?
3: Crazy.
0: I stopped kissing.
1: I'm sorry. Me and JJ so stupid.
2: Hey, Dee Dee done got in her feelings, man. Yeah. Wednesday, we have to talk about it. She been having a little problem at home with the husband, and she won't listen to us. Mm. Now, we'll see if she'll listen to you.
0: Mm. Hey, and plus, you know, I got a renewed list of things you need to let go. And I'm trying to get y'all stress-free.
1: Ooh, I like that. And we getting you some paper. $1,000 minigame. Answer some questions. All right. Hey, listen. 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
1: 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So tell me this, man. How long does a rapper go away? And at what point do we literally forget about them? And like when they announce new music, do we just say, oh, okay, cool. Let us know when it's here. An artist announcing his first album in 3 years, but reactions have been mixed. Are you excited for it? We'll find out tonight. 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

0: Time I knew it was over, man. We were kissing, and I kind of looked up.
1: You opened your eyes?
0: And she was staring. I was like, yeah, it is over.
2: Yeah.
0: If my eyes booked, she don't want to kiss.
1: First of all, when you open your eyes and they're looking at you, it's very startling.
0: Yeah, it is. I stopped. Like,
1: me too.
0: You okay?
3: Crazy.
0: Stop kissing.
1: I'm sorry. Me and JJ so stupid.
2: Hey, Dee Dee done got in her feelings, man. Yeah. Wednesday, we have to talk about it. She been having a little problem at home with the husband, and she won't listen to us. Mm. Now, we'll see if she'll listen to you.
0: Mm. Hey, and plus, you know, I got a renewed list of things you need to let go. Yeah, I'm trying to get y'all stress-free.
3: Ooh, I like that. And we getting you some paper. $1,000 minigame. Answer some questions.
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2: ride this while you sit on my trip. You see that? Shake that like you out of control. That thing to your fingers. 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That to your legs can't stand. High freak, put the word in the hand.

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Atlanta, tell you about my run, you know what I'm saying? 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

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What up, DJ Digital in? Ready to go tonight, man. We got a hot show lined up as always. And now that we know Jay-Z, yo, my man is outside this summer. We now know. And a lot of things have been said about a lot of what Jay-Z had to say while on stage at the Roots Picnic. But the analysts, the think pieces on every bar, every lyric, who is he even talking about? We're going to dive into that tonight, man. So we're going to do it person by person, bar by bar, starting with Nicki Minaj coming up in just a bit. We got to start with bangers as well. XXL Higher Level Radio. Let's get to it.

Roots Picnic Freestyle, starting with Nicki Minaj, man. He had things to say about Nicki. I found out something about this, and I don't know. It's one of those things where if Jay-Z didn't do this on purpose, right? Because a lot of people thought he messed up. They were like, his old age getting to Jay-Z, and they're like, nah, he didn't mess up. He did it for a specific reason. We analyze bar for bar the Jay-Z freestyle from the Roots Picnic, starting with Nicki Minaj next.

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My name is DJ Digital. All right, so let's get to it. Tonight, what we're doing is we're going person by person, bar by bar. We all know about Jay-Z at this point. 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

0: Jay-Z mentioned in this freestyle individually, because he went after some people, man. And look, rightfully so. A lot of people have been taking shots at Jay over the last couple years, and it's almost like Jay kept all the receipts. And in that moment, he found a way at one time to address everyone individually in one freestyle, starting with Nicki Minaj. All right, so if you didn't know, he was talking about Nicki right here.
1: That lady back on the stuff, she sound like she in love with him. Her kid can't even take their kids. Enough of them. A rapper can't be my eye. I got MAGA Republicans. Them shots came from the very top of the government. Good luck with them.
0: So I thought Jay kind of messed up, you know, until someone played back a clip of Nicki who couldn't remember her own lyrics. And yo, I'm like, wait, he did the thing where it seemed like he didn't know what to say, but it was actually a knock on Nicki. Now, if he didn't mean this, it still makes Jay-Z seem like a genius. But the whole, you can't leave your kids with your kin, as in kin and kin, as in your family, as in literally your husband, who also, obviously we know, Kenneth Petty, he's got to sign up in the neighborhood, y'all. Anytime, sex offenders in neighborhoods can't leave kids with, yo. So anyway, right out of the gate, Jay was saying what he was saying, especially she's back on that stuff again. We've heard those rumors as well. And then he went at, you know, who Nicki technically is actually working for. And he made a point to say that he knows there are bigger ops than Nicki Minaj out there. People who Nicki Minaj has also been palling around with. So anyway, we're breaking the lyrics down. We're playing the bars back from the Jay-Z Roots Picnic. Have you heard any think pieces, any theories, something deeper than the lyrics and the bars themselves? Feel free to share tonight. So we've got Nicki down. We still got Ye. We still got Drake. Who else will we cover coming up in just a bit on XXL Higher Level Radio, highlighting Jay-Z's Roots Picnic freestyle tonight and giving you more bangers coming up next.
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We've got stuff for the crib, accessories. If you want to get into it now, I'm checking out some of the newer styles that we have. Let's go, what is the, not long sleeves, nope, not sweatshirts, nope, too damn hot for that. Let's go t-shirts right now. Let's go t-shirts. If you haven't checked out some of the newer designs that we've got, if you're a fan of Glorilla, if you're a fan of XXL Freshman, if you're a fan of Drake, if you're a fan of Kendrick, if you're a fan of Ye, I know y'all are out there. Ye just cracked the record for the most people at a ticketed event ever. So yeah, Ye fans, go grab you merch right now. Cardi, Nicki. Yo, if you're just a fan of your borough, wherever you live, check it out right now. It is XXLMag.com. Hit shop, t-shirts, hats, everything just in time for the summer. Even the word tees, you know what I'm talking about? If you're into rapping, if you're into lyrics, if you're into the wordsmiths of the game right now, check it out right now. And shout out to my New York people as well. You'll see it right there. There's one of my favorite NYC shirts. You'll have to actually find it. I can't even say the word on the radio. Seriously, find that one right now. Always something new to check out. Keyword merch. Shop now at XXLMag.com.

0: and she was staring. I was like, yeah, it's over.
1: Yeah.
0: If I ass booked,
2: there's no
0: passion. She don't want kids.
3: They don't care. First of all, when you open your eyes and they're looking at you, it's very startling.
0: Yeah, it is. I stop. I be like,
3: me too.
0: You okay?
2: Crazy.
0: I stop kissing.
3: I'm sorry. Me and JJ so stupid.
1: Hey, Dee Dee done got in her feelings, man. Yeah. Wednesday, we have to talk about it. She been having a little problem at home with the husband, and she won't listen to us. Mm. Now, we'll see if she'll listen to you.
0: Mm. Hey, and plus, you know, I got a renewed list of things you need to let go. And I'm trying to get y'all stress-free.
3: Ooh, I like that. And we getting you some paper. $1,000 minigame. Answer some questions.
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clap, let it clap. Ride this while you sit on my. 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Bend it on down, put your face on the floor. That to your legs can't stand. High freak with the word in a hand.